0: 100. La mejor variedad musical.
1: ¡Variedad!
2: 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As for advice, get money twice. I'm from the dirty, but that Chico nice. Y'all call it a moment.

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1: 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I wanna talk to you. The last time we talked, Mr. Smith, you reduced me to tears. I promise you it won't happen again.

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2: I leave, brush my teeth with a bottle of Jack. 'Cause when I leave for the night, I ain't coming back.